0: must be going to play cricket this year then, are you, John?
1: Nah.
0: Well, you sure are a funny kid, Johnny. But I like you. So tell me, what kind of boy are you, John?

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5: Good morning, Leicester FM listeners. Just want to say a huge thank you from myself, King Cars and Dongfeng for all the support that you guys have given us over the last couple of years. I look forward to meeting you all at our future events. Coming up around the corner, though, is our King Cars Golf Day, which kicks off on the 2nd of October. It's a full day of 18 holes where we can spoil you for the day. We'll have some sponsored holes, some prizes at the end of it, and we've had some huge success in the past, so please feel free to type an email out to shane@kingcars.co.za, put your name down or your four ball that you'd like to join, and we can't wait to host you. So we got some exciting news on Friday at the Joburg Motor Show. Dongfeng has unveiled three new product lineups to introduce to the South African market. I cannot wait to discuss it with the upcoming shows, so please stay tuned every Wiele Woensdag. Don't forget that we've got our Dongfeng brand at 343 Cape Road, so please stop in for your demo, check it out. 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

0: Jakkals Vibes, as ek môre nie meer is nie. 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En is ook nasionale National Wills Month, sorry, dis nou die testament, die type van die ding. Is dit die same ding, a testament to will? I think it's the same thing. It is the same, ja. Simon sê vir my daar in die achtergrond, het is, ja. Ok, so is die same ding. Maar nou ja, so ons gaan oor al die dinge praat om dit, as het kom by eiendom, so bly geskakel net iets op jou lekker luisterstasie. Big news, Jeffreys Bay, the Colonel has a brand new address. 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

0: Pet Shop Boys, West End Girls. Lyser FM Picnic Sam with you. It's a Wednesday. It's the Property Plot. 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Hello, guys.
1: Hello, Nick and listeners.
2: Good afternoon.
0: How are you guys today?
1: Very good, thank you. It's a beautiful day, so feeling good.
0: It is. I forget to look, but I know it's sunny. Now that I had to think about it, the sun's shining, so it's fine. I almost forgot if you guys didn't bring it up, that it's Heritage Month. It's Adfinis. For us, we call it Braai. Mm-hmm. Braai Day, ne? Mm-hmm. It's not Adfinis Day, yeah. I think. And it's also National Wills Month, which, thanks Simon for helping out. It's also the same as a testament. So today we're talking about something that connects families, property, and inheritance. Because when we think about leaving something behind for children and grandchildren, we often think about the family home, yeah, property, hey? But what actually happens to that property when you die, when you're no longer there? And what should you have to put into your will, you know, to stop having everyone fight and stray and drama and alle goeters? And perhaps one of the most surprising questions is, for example, because I have a daughter, she's too young now, but if I had to leave my house to my daughter, but she's married to some oak, let's pretend I like the guy, and it's in community of property, does this husband of hers automatically get half of it? I don't know. Well, that's what we'll be unpacking today with Simon and Monique. Questions like that. So, is enige vraag soos dit het, ons almal het familie, meeste van ons het kinders, en as jy eiendom het, is dit ietsie wat jy al aangedink het, what's something you have to think about?
2: Yes, and ongelukkig, we're all going to die.
0: Well. Well, you're right, actually. Queen does say, who wants to live forever? Freddie Mercury sings it very well.
3: Awesome song.
0: It is an awesome song. I almost feel like we should play it at the end. It's good to have you guys. Yeah, let's start off. Is it true that anyone can make out a will at any time and it's binding as long as it's dated and witnessed by a person who's not benefiting?
1: Okay, so that I have actually heard as well, but it is not in fact true.
0: Not.
1: So there are some legal criteria that needs to be met in order to make the will sound. So generally anybody who's older than 16 years of age, and even if they've got a savings account or their own things, they can make a will, and they probably should have a will. But generally people keep it until at least that, you know, they've, and any time is fine, but definitely once you have immovable property, which is a house, basically, any kind of asset like that, you really should have a will. That's kind of why we brought it up, because, you know, we talk about property. and we are not legal experts, but we do like to highlight things that we think the general public should know. So basically, what I wanted to say about this topic is that if you're leaving something as valuable as a house, you need to spend a little bit of time getting the will properly drafted. And you can then, you know, save your family enormous amounts of money, uncertainty, and heartache later, because you don't want the family to have to approach the High Court to rescue a defective will. Yeah. You know, you don't want to unscramble those eggs. And this is actually why the Department of Justice itself recommends that a will be preferably drawn up by an expert, such as an attorney or a trust company. And we also always say that, you know, you'd rather have a properly drafted will that reflects exactly what you want to happen, and especially to your property. So the wording matters enormously.
0: And you guys, on a personal note, you guys have wills, obviously.
1: We do.
2: We do. We update them regularly.
0: Yeah. Just for fun, because I'm not going to be here when it is brought out. I want to do like the movies. I know you know they always have the videotape that comes out.
1: Oh, and yes.
0: The executives there, then they show, and then you sit there talking to your people that you've left behind. But I want to do it, but it's going to be a VHS. So that they can do effort to find a video machine, spearly type, and then I'm just going to mess with them.
1: Oh, yeah, no.
0: But I'll leave them. You know, I'll leave them all the stuff. But I would do that. Can you?
1: It's
0: and I immediately thought of that because you said there's certain things I'm sure lawyers need to be involved somehow. Mm-hmm. You can't just have a witness sign.
1: Yeah.
0: So obviously that paper will still go along with a tape or a video evidence or something.
1: I love it.
0: But it's just my mind.
1: Good.
0: What should someone who owns property think about when making their will? Like, what are the things to consider?
2: So, very clearly, the first thing is, what exactly do you own and how is it owned? So, is the property in your name or do you own it with your wife? Is it part of a marriage and community of property? Is there a bond? Do you have investment properties? Are they tenanted? asks they're possibly occupied by another family member who's living rent-free, and so on. And then you need to decide who you want to benefit from it. And this is something people often overlook is, it's not just who you want to leave the property to, but how you want to leave it. So are they going to move into it? Are they going to be able to rent it out, or should it be sold? And again, if you have multiple family members, in an instance, if you're going to leave it to three children, sadly, you can't cut a house up like a slice of cake and give one third to each person.
0: But kids will try.
2: Yes. We've seen that happen too. But so it's possibly better then to specify that it should perhaps be sold and they divide the proceeds. And also, I know we'll be touching on this later in the show, the house quite often isn't the whole of your estate, so there might be other debts that need to be settled. There might be some guns that need to be sold, some cars, the jet ski, whatever. All of these things need to be taken into account, and that's why it's so important to actually get someone who understands the big picture and not just one part. And part of this show is to emphasize, please, we need to look at the big picture because that's what bites people in the end.
0: I must ask, and I know you guys aren't practitioners of law, but like you just mentioned it, if you leave a property to someone or to your three kids, for example, as you mentioned, and you stipulate in your will that they cannot sell it, is that even legally allowed? Because then, I mean, it's strange because you're forcing someone to have this property forever and ever, and it must just get passed down.
2: If it's part of the title deed, then I would imagine that would be a very horrible legal bun fight. That it may only be sold by the heirs down the line. We need a lawyer on that. At face value, I would say that is possible. You certainly can leave a property on the condition that it's sold.
0: Yeah.
2: And then in that instance, the heirs could then buy it from the estate. But it's clear you need to specify these things. And also, as far as I know, the courts frown on things that are unreasonable. So I would imagine putting in a clause that they have to find a VHS player and play something and then...
0: I'll supply the machine, man. I've got a few.
2: But so your will needs to be reasonable. And again, an expert will tell you that that is what should and should be. I know of a case where will... specified that he leaves his son the thin piece of wire on his desk and he'll know what to do with it. That's literally word for word what was in it. The thin piece of wire was actually a key to a safe that only the son knew about. So, but interesting things with wills. If we had an estates attorney, I'm sure they could horrify us with the worst stories.
0: That's exciting. Well, it's an interesting topic, and that's why I love talking about it today. Now, if I leave my house to my children who are now adults, and they are married in community of property, and this is the one we touched on earlier,
1: yes.
0: Does their spouses also get half of it?
1: Yeah, so do you know, it's easy to generalize, but in actual fact, it's very precise and will depend on the wording in the actual will. So people often believe that it's an inheritance that automatically belongs exclusively to the person who inherits it, but that's not necessarily... you're not necessarily always correct. Mm. So basically, you know, often in community property, yes, it can be seen that both parties, the spouses, would also inherit. But under South African marital property law, the position is different from marriage out of community property. And also just it's subject to the accrual system. So it does depend on the will. And it's important that, you know, there's a distinction between the property excluded from the joint estate and property excluded from the accrual system. So there's also, you know, if you're married without it, you know, with contract, then that's also the other one. So basically, it's not the same thing, and you do need to, it's going to be specific.
0: Yeah, you have to be specific. Yes. You have to, I think you obviously have to specify, be clear in the will. But that someone will check for you because... I mean, I don't think anyone's going to sign off on, for example, Jacob Zuma just saying, I leave my house to my wife, you know.
1: Specific is terrific.
0: Exactly. Oh. Last one before we go to a break. So if I'm making my will, what are some of the things I should actually be discussing with the attorney or the person who's drafting it for me?
2: So first off, what happens to the family home? Does my surviving spouse get it? Do my children inherit it? Must it be sold? Does anyone have the right to live there for a period of their lives? Second, what happens to investment properties? If you have rental property, does the beneficiary inherit the property or the rental income? Third, what happens if the beneficiaries die before you? And this is really important because if you've left your house to your son and he dies before you, who receives it instead? Also, what happens if your children are minors? And lastly, have you kept your will up to date? And a very simple example here is, let's say you own a house in Main Road, and it's 110 Main Road, and for some reason you say that you're leaving 110 Main Road to your daughter. But you sell 110 Main Road and you buy 120 Main Road, but your will still says 110. That means that doesn't exist anymore. So your daughter doesn't automatically inherit 120. That would become part of the joint estate.
0: It's shared.
2: And shared. So this is a very good example of why you need to keep your wills up to date.
0: Otherwise, it ends up like Days of Our Lives. We see that. I'm sure there's been so many of those scenes where someone has to inherit something and they just don't know. As ons terug is gesels ons verder, Simon en Monique from We Sell Houses is in die atelier. En ons praat vandag oor dinge wat jy in die testament los. Val eiendom. Hoe werk dinge uit? Nog 'n hele paar dinge om oor te gesels as ons terugkom. Volg van Luister FM op TikTok @LuisterFM Live.
3: Hi, ek is Steve Moore, eienaar van Citywide Security. Ons is die mees opwindende, vinnigste groeiende, area-gerigte monitering en reaksiemaatskappy in die stad. Het jy al by ons aangesluit? Bel ons vir jou alarm en CCTV installaties en die reaksie en monitering daarvan. 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
5: Soek jy 'n wegbreek waar jy die natuur regtig kan beleef, dan is Buffalo Bush Camp op Kuru Valley Safaris net die plek vir jou. 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

0: Mark Ronson, Bruno Mars, Uptown Funk. 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Wat het jy daar in die testament gesê? Wat moet jy sê? We're talking to Simon and Monique all about this. I want to know, is it true that anyone can make out a will? Oh, this is the old one. Sorry, getting back to the... stuck on the wrong question. Well, let's talk about, Monique, let's talk about what happens after someone passes away. Mm-hmm. Does the child just get the house automatically?
1: Okay, so I think that is a misconception. So let's start at the first bit. This is what happens when someone passes away. Mm-hmm. So the deceased estate is reported to the Master of the High Court, and an executor is appointed to administer that estate. Mm-hmm. The executor deals with the deceased estate's assets, liabilities, and ultimately distributes the estate in accordance with the will. And where there is no valid will, the rules of interstate succession then apply. So basically, the Administration of Estates Act specifically provides for immovable property to which an heir is entitled according to the distribution account to be registered in the heir's name. So that is subject to the relevant legal requirements. And so there can be conveyancing work. It doesn't mean... You know, so like Simon touched on earlier as well, there needs to be liquidity in the estate. So... sometimes the child might not get the property is kind of also what we want to say here. And there might also be like estate, the estate administration fees and things, legal, the municipal requirements, bond issues, potentially tax implications. So basically, you know, I think it's quite sad if people just presume that their child is going to get the house.
2: Yeah. So just to touch on that, a couple of things that are worth looking at there. One, if you say that there's a house and you leave it to your son and daughter, there are going to be legal fees to transfer the house from your name to theirs. And these have to be paid over and above any other estate costs. And it's very important when you're doing estate planning that you need to plan that for the fact that there's liquidity in the estate to pay for all of these things. Otherwise, you end up in situations where houses or property needs to be sold to create the liquidity, because quite often your kids might not have, let's say, the 50,000 required for the transfer fees to transfer the property into their name. So that can create some unpleasantness around it. And for this reason, this is why we're touching on, it's not just writing a will. It is about planning the whole process around it. And once every year or two, actually revisiting things to make sure that they are up to date. Mm. And as an example, if your daughter has divorced that absolutely horrible husband, then you want to make sure that there's absolutely no way he is specified in the will, because quite often a lot of people write wills and it sits in the drawer for 20 years and they forget about it, and a lot happens. So listeners, please, this is an important subject.
0: Make sure. And if you get any extra kids, you know, you could amend it in any way. Because life changes. Things change. Mm. So you must, your will must change with it.
1: Mm-hmm. Exactly.
0: Now, of course, a lot of houses have bonds. What about the bond? What happens if the house is still bonded when the owner does die?
2: So this is actually touching on what I've just spoken about, where making sure there's liquidity in the estate. Because if you, let's say you have a 3 million rand house with a 2 million rand bond still to be paid, that bond is still payable by the estate. So if you want that house to go to your kids, you would need a life insurance policy or cash somewhere else in the estate to pay the bond.
0: Oh, so that bond wouldn't just be put over to the daughter and then she pays it.
2: But if she can't afford to pay it...
0: If she can't. But I mean, if she can, they can do that. I'm just wondering on my own side.
2: You can, but that there's a lot of...
0: T's and C's.
2: Thank you, Nick. That actually puts that perfectly in that situation that need to happen. So, and also, if there's the 2 million rand bond, that debt also forms part of the estate. So let's say there's 2 million rand there and there's 1 million rand in cash here and 1 million rand in assets there. The estate has to pay the bond. Mm. It's not necessary, or the daughter needs to take the bond to pay the estate.
0: I would think most kids would just say, if the estate can pay the bond before giving it to me, then do that.
1: Yeah, most people. That makes most reasons.
2: It makes most sense.
0: Because nobody wants new things to pay.
2: But it's a case of you need to be aware of this and look at the whole picture and not just, it's a 3 million rand house, my daughter's going to inherit it, because you may not be planning on dying in the next 20 years, but...
0: But we can't plan that.
2: You could fall in a pothole tomorrow, so...
0: Which is entirely possible in this town. We have a listener question. My mother wants to leave her house to my brother and myself equally. Does that mean we each own half of the house?
1: Yes, potentially you do. But the will and the estate administrator will need to look at it carefully. So basically, if the property is specifically bequeathed to two children in equal shares, the intention may be for them to inherit equal interests in it. But the practical problem is what happens next. So this listener and her brother might not always agree because, you know, sometimes, you know, it might be like who's going to live there and, you know, or do you want to do the rental income? And who knows, you know, also the intention for right now might be very different. Maybe one of them ends up living in Cape Town and then they want, like I said, the rental income, or maybe they want to use the money to invest in something else. Maybe the house needs some work and one of them has the money to renovate the property and the other one doesn't. So it actually just, it kind of adds a whole layer of complication. And sometimes the best solution is to divide the proceeds you know, the easy way of saying
0: I think what often happens in those cases, and I've heard it personally in my life, is one sibling buys the other one's out normally because it's simpler, I think.
1: Yes, and often the will should make provision for that, so that if one sibling of, let's say, two or three or however many wants to do it, there should be a value discussed or however they determine. But all of that actually needs to be specified.
0: Yeah.
2: I mean, the example I like using is I know of a property that has 9 owners. And the property has fallen to pieces because no one can get the 9 owners to agree to anything. And it's, you know, one's in America, one's in Namibia, one's in New Zealand, 2 live across the road from the property.
0: Wow.
2: And the other couple we can't find. But without the can't find signatures, nothing can happen. And this is why it's, again, listeners, sorry, so important. Get it right first time.
0: Exactly. Or pick a favorite kid.
1: Kies
0: jou gunsteling en weet jy, daar is niks drama. Oh, gaan drama wees, maar. we have a final question here. Karen wants to know, Karen, my father owns 2 rental properties and has tenants in both. He wants to leave 1 property to me and 1 to my brother. Mm-hmm. What happens to the tenants when he passes, when he dies? Can we simply ask him to leave so that we can decide what we want to do with the properties?
1: Okay, that's a good question. So ultimately, I want to say the answer is no. So you can't just assume that, you know, you can't just make the tenants leave because her father's passed away.
2: Sadly, the lease
0: contract, yeah.
1: Yes, it will
2: survive
1: supersede
2: the death, yes.
1: So the I'd say that, you know, it's all, yeah, it's a little bit of a interesting one, because the property will become part of the deceased estate and the executor has to administer it. So the existing lease and the tenant's rights need to be taken into account, and then the rental income also needs to be accounted for as part of the estate administration. That's actually why I would encourage anyone to, with rental properties, to make sure that their family knows, you know, where the leases are kept, what rental amounts, you know, all of those things, and who's managing the properties. Because you can imagine that if you inherit a property and you don't know all of that, and there's obviously a tenant involved, the lease, you know, you don't want to get rid of a paying tenant either, because maybe it's worth your while to keep the property and the tenant.
2: Yeah. So a couple of things there. Number one, basically when the person dies, if the rental's being paid into their personal accounts, then that freezes. If the properties are owned in a company, then that will all continue normally. But if it's a personal thing, the executor and the estate take over. So the executor would then get hold of the tenants, and the tenants would then start having to pay the rent to the estate into a bank account that's open specifically for the estate. Mm-hmm. And then once the whole estate process is wound up and the properties are transferred to each of the heirs, then the rent would start being paid to the heirs. But until that time, it's actually paid to the estate. So even though you and your brother may be inheriting a house each, so sorry, I'm afraid you're not getting any of the rent until the estate's wound up.
0: And then often these estates take a while, if you're just based on your youth stories. And
1: they can, yeah.
2: They can, but again, if you have a good executor running it, they can run smoothly and relatively hassle-free.
0: Then we have a final thought, guys, about today's topic.
1: Yes. You know, I want to say that, you know, often the family home or the properties could be the family's biggest assets. But if you don't, you know, write down your intentions properly, you know, so use the correct channel, use a trust company or an attorney, then, you know, it could become a big source of conflict and very much unintended. I mean, I doubt any parent actually wants this to happen. So, you know, just I wanted to say that, you know, if you get hold of the right people now and get it all done, you can actually stop all of the emotional stress and, you know, any potential legal or financial issues later on. Because, I mean, you're already dealing with your loss. They don't want to have to. It's unfair, you know, that siblings stop talking to each other because they can't agree on a property or something.
0: And it happens. It's a year about it.
1: We see it all the time.
2: And then getting in the last word, as usual, the important thing to remember is we are property practitioners, not lawyers. We can't advise on the finer details of drawing up the perfect will. Where we can help is when it comes to what a property is worth, what the market looks like, and often how to value the properties in terms of the setting up final settlements of estates and all the rest. So if you have any questions on the property side, we are more than happy to help.
0: Yes. And I think if you guys do ask Simon and Monique about the wills and stuff, you guys have experience, so you could probably just say your opinion or what you've dealt with.
1: That's right.
0: But otherwise, rather use a professional. Yes.
2: And also, just to touch, in terms of estates, I often get asked to provide valuations. There are a couple of the estate companies and accounting firms that actually employ me to do valuations for them So for the listeners, Leicester FM, very important, it is free to you. So please, I will give you a valuation with the greatest of pleasure. Drop me a WhatsApp. More than happy to help out there.
0: Here we go. So I know what's here. Om die draai, maar nou is het tijd voor my favorite deel van die show. I've got my Monopoly money ready. Guys, it's time for listings. Well, that is a list for listings.
1: Okay. So we have a wonderful, spacious duplex, two bedrooms and one bathroom in Newton Park. Mm-hmm. The bathroom is very nice and spacious as well. It's got a shower basin and a toilet. And it also has a single lock-up garage and a workshop. So great value, very much makes me think of it'll be great for like a guy. Because, you know, it's got the workshop and the garage and everything. And obviously it's got secure parking on remote. And that is only 699,000 rand.
0: That's not bad, so if anyone's looking, for Newton Park.
1: Yeah, in that price point, please get in touch with us. It is listed on our website and you can go and check it out there. But get in touch.
2: And then we have three great listings. The first one is in Mount Croy for 1,650,000. It's a spacious three-bedroom, three-bathroom family home with some outside buildings that have great flat-lit potential. Viewing is by appointment on Saturday at 2:30. Then we have just listed in Taybank a three-bedroom, one-bathroom house with a garage, a double carport, and a big separate flat. This is listed at 1,250,000, and viewing is by appointment on Sunday at 3:00. And lastly, the best to last, just listed in Westring, is a three-bedroom, one-bathroom home with a garage and also a very nice flatlet. But the key to this one is it has a borehole, so it is completely water self-sufficient. And I was doing the calculations. I reckon over the 20 years, that borehole could save you 600,000 in water. And viewing by appointment tomorrow at 4:30.
0: Here we go. Has my house sold in Colchester?
1: From what there was an offer, it wasn't accepted, but...
0: I was just wondering, you know, if I still have a chance.
1: It's still available. Yes. So once you scrape together your Monopoly money, Nick, And then if anyone has missed any of these listings or you want to see the pictures or the floor plans, please visit our website. 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So if you want to find out what your property is worth, or what's happening in your area, please get in touch with us.
0: Thanks so much, guys.
2: Thank you.
0: It's been lucky. You must have a wonderful week. Until next time.
1: Thank you. 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

0: Monotones, Push Me to the Floor. Het luister even Big Nick saam met jou. En ons speel Hartstaf op die oomblik. Vandaag is het woord van Hartstaf, tafelskuimer, T-A-F-E-L-S-K-U-I-M-E-R. Gebruik hem in een sin en stuur vir my die sin. Big news, Jeffreys Bay. 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
0: Manne, hierdie ene is vir julle. 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
0: Luister FM weer. 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Het reën omtrent so 80% reën reg oor die metro. Temperature Oos-London 17-22, Bishu 14-21, Uitenhaag 11-19, Dispatch 11-18, Port St. John 16-29, Kraddock 10-25, Port Elizabeth 13-18, Jeffreys Bay 12-17, Graaf-Reinet 10-18, Queenstown 12-26, Mthatha 14-29, Gramstad 13-19 en Plettenberg Bay 13-16. 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
4: Hi. 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
6: It's somebody who cleans up the table, literally, eating all the food, everything. He's not fussy about anything.
0: Don't tell me you did that.
6: I'm a bit fussy.
0: At Mark's kitchen when you were doing the waitering as a young guy.
6: I had to clean, but I never ate all the food, no.
0: So you never ate food that were left over in the plates, be honest?
6: No, honestly, no. I'd steal my own food, which is already cooked, not other people. No, germs.
0: Anyway, that's not what it is there. Die regte ene vir Hardstuff, wat die woord beteken, is so tafelskuimer. Dis 'n persoon wat lief is om op 'n ander se koste te eet. Opskeploerder. So basically, one of those people that'll jump when you're going to pay for lunch.
6: Oh my goodness.
0: I don't know if I'm going to go. And then Mark says, I'll pay. I think I can make it. Our plans just got cancelled.
6: Wow. Okay.
0: Dis vandagse woord vir Hardstuff. 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
7: Hi daar. 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
0: 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We're talking wild things.
6: Yeah.
0: We've got Radi Lavai coming up. Do you want to play that sound first?
6: Yes, let's do that.
0: Okay, so you know how Radi Lavai works. I speel for you a geluid of a klank for iets uit die wildtyd. And you must raai what it is. Kom ons speel hom. Dan kyk ons of enigiemand hom kan regkry terwyl ek en Mark gesels. Het klink soos Etienne wat lag, ek is seker. O, jene, daai geluid is irriterend. Wow. Wat is dit? What do you think it is? 082-333-667. Dis vandag se geluid vir Radi Lavai. Mark, what's been up? How's things going in the wild?
6: It's going good. I've been traveling a lot to Human Store lately and J-Bay.
0: Okay.
6: So, yeah, I did a talk there on Monday morning and then Saturday I spent the whole morning there doing what you call a walkthrough. You have to walk through an area to see if they need any plants or animals removed from the area before construction. So I spent my whole day, like morning, just walking through, driving through, looking, seeing what's out there. And there was nothing to report. There was no endangered plants, nothing. So they can go ahead and build those. It fast forwards them a bit because normally they have to get permits and all that first, which takes ages. So this way they just fast forward first, go and have a look, nothing to report, and issue them a certificate of completion, and they can go ahead and do it.
0: And so
6: it saves a lot of time.
0: They must love you when you do something like that.
6: Well, they love it, but
0: there's no issues.
6: They hate me when I turn and say, yo, but there's this little plant there, and then all of a sudden, that one plant species can delay it by 6 months.
0: And that's so money for them, obviously.
6: Yeah, it's money wasted. So that's why they're so happy when I go out and I've got to be honest, you know. I can't hide a plant, you know. I've got to tell them exactly what
0: tell them,
6: there.
0: Yeah.
6: So, yeah.
0: Well, not that anyone would... I mean, we know you're honest, but I think... Yeah, you don't want anyone to find out after the fact and then there's trouble.
6: The problem is just now you say, oh, no, yeah, you can go ahead. And then all of a sudden some botanist just walks past and says, oh, wait a minute, there's this endangered plant or something. And then all of a sudden...
0: Your job is in danger.
6: Big nonsense. So that's why do it safe. I mean, I had clients very upset with me. They were going to start bulldozing. And a week before the bulldozing, I walked through the site, just happened to walk through the site, and I said, listen, you're not allowed to bulldoze until you get a permit to remove these milkwood trees.
0: Oh, wow.
6: And oh my goodness, it delayed the whole thing by about 4.5 months, and they were not happy. And I said, listen, if you do this and you get busted without getting that permit, you got a $5 million fine already, immediately, and your development stopped. So, in a story, so done, you got to do it the proper way. And that's just unfortunately
0: the punishment
6: the way
0: is much, is a lot worse than...
6: It's funny that environmental is actually takes things quite seriously. They're very, very strict now. So
0: we have to be at the rate that us humans are destroying this world, this planet. Yeah. I mean, we need to.
6: Exactly.
0: Bietjie wakker word op 'n nonsens breek en verwoes. Ons speel Radi Lavai op die oomblik, Mark Marshall in die ateljee. Hierdie is die geluid wat jy moet raai. 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Hy sê, nobody's gonna get it right.
6: No one.
0: Hy sê nie wat, hy sê...
6: I'll even give them a clue.
0: No clues for now, just now. If no one's got it right just now, then you can give a clue.
6: Okay, yes.
0: Ons is nou weer terug. 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

0: Bon Jovi Wanted, Dead or Alive. Later if here, Big Big Simon Yo. Let me see. Someone is asking, hi, Karda wants to know quickly.
1: Yeah.
0: Why is there suddenly so many Michies in PE? I see on Facebook a lot of people complaining about it.
1: I reckon it's because you've had serious rain, and rain stimulates them. They love the dampness, so they're probably breathing excess at the moment. Yeah, I think it's we got rain tomorrow anyway, so
0: tomorrow
1: it's going to carry on. Yeah,
0: look,
1: there's plenty. There's so much more damp places around, and that's their breeding places.
0: The only thing I hate about Michies is sometimes they're so small, the poison does nothing.
1: Yeah, no, they all over them.
0: It's like, how do you get rid of them? Burn the building down.
1: Burn it down.
0: Cheryl Raifri, Lady Levi, she says a rat. Anisha said, klinks as a son busy, wat hardlywig is en op ritme druk. So constipated son busy, she says. Jody says she thinks it's a bat, a vleermuis.
1: Okay.
0: Dis my bokkie hoink, gekry sien hoinkie, as hy te veel geëet het. So it's a little chihuahua if it's had too much.
1: No.
0: Dink is a type para, sê Marika. Heinz says it sounds like two Airlink aeroplanes.
1: Oh, but
0: could
1: no.
0: be that. Not.
2: Remember, Nick is Andrew, Engels the Boer. Let's see, so, daar is Rotu. Die Rotu maakt zich een geraad.
0: It's a rat.
2: Ek weet, it's a rot. Dat kan, maak die Rotu vir sangevoer.
0: There we go. Nope. I think we should just you should tell us what is that it is. Because this noise, I'm going to play it, I wouldn't have guessed it. And you would think I would know what this is.
1: Yeah,
0: knowing now what it is.
1: Absolutely, yes.
0: So what is that?
1: It is a wild rabbit.
0: A wild?
1: A normal, common wild rabbit.
0: Like ones that you find out here with us.
1: Like you get the scrub hares and all of those normal
0: but
1: ones.
0: But they sound nothing like the bunny sounds I've heard. That's why I said I should know this.
1: But your domestic bunnies, have you heard them scream before?
0: No.
1: They can actually scream, and yours is quite frightening.
0: I'm glad I haven't heard them scream.
1: I think
0: on the farm where we stay now, I've heard in the distance, maybe when they're being attacked with a cat or something.
1: Yeah, they heard scream. Them scream. Yeah, it's a nasty sound, hey?
0: It's like a horror movie.
1: But I actually really wanted to look for the sound of a riverine rabbit because riverine rabbits in South Africa are critically, critically endangered. They really need
0: help
1: conservation. Their habitat is ruined because they live just literally on the edges of rivers. And that's where the habitat has been destroyed by poisons, insecticide, fertilizers, all those type of things. And they're really suffering. We're down to about just over 400 adults. That's it. That's the end of it.
0: But don't they mate like rabbits?
1: No, they're wild rabbits, not a domestic rabbit. But they would, but the problem is a species will only get better if the environment gets better, like more food, more place for hiding out, more things like that, less poisons and stuff. Then the species will start thriving again. That's it. At the moment, it'll stagnate because of the environmental factors.
0: And they're not, you can't keep them in captivity and breed with them, I mean.
1: No, they don't do well.
0: So you guys can't save them in somewhere like a breeding program.
1: It's like many years ago, people wanted to get the Albany adder, which is a very awesome endangered snake.
0: Mm-hmm.
1: And they wanted to breed them and release the babies into the wild. Problem is, keeping them in captivity actually kills them. They can't cope in captivity. And the wild ones, the ones that you've bred out, you want to release, they actually also can't cope in the wild now because they're used to the captivity environment. So the best way to conserve them is to actually conserve their habitat.
0: Yes.
1: To make sure that their habitat is safe, and then they can carry on breeding and living their life properly if their habitat is looked after.
0: If it's looked after.
1: That's it.
0: Which it's not. But it's not necessarily man-made. It's droughts and stuff at the moment.
1: It's all that kind of stuff. It's droughts. It's also a big flood. Imagine a couple of pairs breeding in holes on the side of the river, and all of a sudden the river floods. Floods out the whole nest sites and everything. So there's a lot of things going against them at the moment.
0: But anyway, I saw, speaking of bunnies, Yeah. Remember I told you the rabbits that I have, they, yeah. The one suddenly was a Monique knows is a Vafi.
1: Yes, it
0: don't
1: changed,
0: ask me. It's always like this. I'm sure they don't change, do they?
1: Yeah, no, they don't. I'm just being sarcastic.
0: Yeah, it's just one of those.
1: It's gebeer. Everyone says it's a male and it's a little girl.
0: I hate it. It's the first time that it's gebeer. Like a horse errands cry by iemand. Oh, nee, it's a Monique. And then you go buy another Monique. And then it's not long and then there's babies.
1: Then you realize the two Monikes are actually very good friends.
0: Exactly. They're way too friendly. But anyway, yeah. So there were babies, a lot of them. But then a lot of them got caught by wild because there's a farm and everything.
1: Yeah.
0: So cats and stuff and hooters.
1: Yeah.
0: But we actually got our hands on one of the little ones. I think probably the last one left. Yeah. So this one now, and he aan te bring ek hierdie aasie.
1: Yeah, yeah.
0: It's a tiny little bunny. It's, my hand is groter, man.
1: It's going to be a little pet now.
0: No, it's going to have to be a pet now. So this would be the black bunny that I have, Ozzy. This would be this would be her baby. But for some reason, no maternal instincts after they gave birth. I don't know if there's other bunnies on the farm, because there isn't. But why did they not care? Like, did they just, are they just sometimes not good parents or like first time around?
1: I think once the baby weans, then they're literally not interested.
0: Oh, they just
1: don't
0: care.
1: Because remember, a rodent, when the babies leave, all of a sudden the female goes into a stage where she can have babies again.
0: So, and also, my mom said she found out that the female bunnies can, they have two something, so they can.
1: Two uterus.
0: Yes,
1: uteri. Yeah, uterai. Yeah. So where they can have babies.
0: Two uterus, and so babies, well, they can have babies from the same bunny twice.
1: Yeah.
0: Without doing it twice.
1: That's it, yes.
0: And also probably from two different bunnies.
1: It can be. It's like an olive snake, which is used to be called olive pie snake. They can actually lay eggs, fertile eggs, 7 years in a row. Without mating.
0: I think
1: from their first mating,
0: this.
1: They can do that. So nature is definitely finding a way. Yeah.
0: So glad humans don't do that. Kies mooi. Kies mooi. Really. For so for jare, all your kinders nog een persoon. If you're not liking that person, that's an issue. I did see someone mention silkworms are out at the moment. We spoke about this last week. So
1: yes, we did.
0: Pet shops are selling them now.
1: Yeah,
0: So silkworms are available. I don't know if I would buy a couple for my daughter.
1: I'd love to, but this is getting those leaves is always the mission. You know,
0: you need to find someone who's like got a tree, or you have to be that person.
1: Or you have a big tree in your garden with or something. Yeah, it's like such a mission. Yeah.
0: But anyway, anything else going on? Adventures you've been on?
1: Yeah, I'm getting a lot of calls about Egyptian geese. Mm. Oh, shame.
0: Good or bad?
1: Bad ones. They're having their babies at the moment. So there's little Egyptian geese all over the place. And the problem is they nest in a tree, a big tree, outside your garden. So you don't see them. Then the babies jump out the tree onto the floor. They literally bounce off the floor, 30 meters high, no problem. And then they all get together, and then the parents walk them down to the nearest water source, which is your
0: pool.
1: Swimming pool. Yeah, and now the phone call I get is, please come and catch these baby geese, take them away and relocate them. You can't catch the parents. So you eventually take the babies away, somebody hand raises the babies, and I'm not lying, 4 weeks later, the mom and daddy return with a new batch of babies. And they'll do it over and over again. Last season for a townhouse complex, they did it 4 times.
0: And they kept.
1: So please keep your gates closed. Make sure they cannot get access to your garden. Once they get access to your garden, it's over. You're going to literally have to sacrifice your pool for the whole summer.
0: Well, I'm sure you can still swim while they're there.
1: You can, but the water's going to go very green, very quickly.
0: I really do. They dirty the
1: pool. The parents become very aggressive, and they start chasing you around the garden.
0: Father.
1: Yeah, all the Egyptian geese need is a pool and fresh grass, because that's what they eat.
0: Water's got chemicals in, they don't care.
1: They don't care. They just sit there with the chlorine, everything there, no problem.
0: Yeah, no.
1: So that's why I just...
0: But the moral of the story is Mark is the slug. Man, he's not the Egyptian geese man. So when we bell for Egyptian geese, he's not going to remove them.
1: Yeah, see, also I used to do it in the past, but the problem is the people that I take the babies to, there's not many of them left anymore to hand raise them. And to hand raise a family of baby Egyptian geese literally takes 3.5 months.
0: Yeah.
1: So it's a long commitment. So that's why rather prevent it from happening rather than
0: or ignore them.
1: Ignore them.
0: Let your creepy crawly extra work and ignore them.
1: One family in Kohamara, they every year have these geese coming there, and guess what? They sacrifice their poor.
0: They embrace it.
1: They say that's it. Let nature do it.
0: Let someone does it. But thanks so much.
1: Okay, very good.
0: Anything coming up we need to know about? Obviously the rain tomorrow.
1: Good. Good rain's coming,
0: So less snakes even.
1: Yes,
0: good.
1: Absolutely.
0: Awesome. When there's slanger. Thanks, Mark. It's been a lucky
1: thanks
0: one.
1: I'll see
0: we didn't chat
1: week.
0: A lot today, but it's been like a quick one.
1: I'll see you next week.
0: Volgende week is Mark Marshall, SBS Andula Conservation. Gaan doen op Facebook, die groep daar. Hij is ook op YouTube. Gaan kijk daar, Andula Conservation. Hij is niet op Instagram. I'll find you. It's not him.
1: I am there, but I'm not.
0: Hij is niet daar. Stage man, tot ziens te zeggen. Daar is geen Lisa Marie vanavond. Johan Kloete kan samen met jou in jouw woensdagavond. En zo, hij staat recht met jou Nies om 6. Ik zeg je tot ziens en ik speel uit met een biekie meatloaf.
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his daughter. 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